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0: Maybe if this was done on Halloween, it'd be a little bit funnier. But in Wales, a man was arrested for climbing on top of the roof of a hospital dressed as the Grim Reaper.
1: Rumor spread around. United takes his time. About to check outside the game. And you know what I'm talking about. Just let me know if you wanna go to that whole mile on the range. They got a lot of nice girls.

0: All right, we've got an update to a story we talked about a little bit earlier today about Taylor Farms and the food recall. It's been expanded. So, items that have been recalled from Taylor Farms include salsas, dips, and sandwiches. They were distributed across 26 different states, including here in Utah, sold at Smith's, Target, Trader Joe's, Walmart, and Whole Foods. So, if you have anything in your fridge from Taylor Farms, you might just want to throw it in the trash. 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
1: Time for a check of traffic on 103.5 The Arrow. Heavy delays continue southbound I-15 from just after the I-80 201 junction down to 90th South, where crews remain on the scene of an earlier hazmat spill, but all lanes are open. We also have a rolled semi carrying a trailer of cattle that has crashed in Parley's Canyon, the on-ramp to westbound I-80 from SR 65 East Canyon is closed. The 21st South Freeway still seeing heavy and slow traffic westbound from I-15 to the West Belt, and delays I-215 going eastbound from Taylorsville over to the I-15 junction in Murray. From the KSL Traffic Center, I'm Ricky Meese on Utah's Classic Rock 103.5 The Arrow.

The residency that just keeps on giving. The Eagles announced last month they're extending their residency by 4 more shows at the Las Vegas Sphere. So if you haven't seen them, you've got 4 more chances to check them out in January.

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0: Travis Barker, the drummer for Blink 182, has a new documentary coming out on Friday on Disney Plus. It's called Travis Barker, Louder Than Fear. And it covers his life, his career, and the 2008 plane crash that nearly took his life.
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0: 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And you know what I was just thinking, Sam?
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0: 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I finally got on the guest list for the 103 Days of Summer. 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

0: 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Just found out that I'm part of the 103 Days of Summer list, and I'm excited to come see if I can win that trailer. 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
1: 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The Arrow.

0: my mom. Isn't that kind of fun? Like, isn't that, you guys have kids, isn't that like a milestone for your kids when they go and they get their haircut and it's not done by their parent?
1: Yeah, but they were
0: isn't
1: 8.
0: That a big
2: You're
0: thing?
2: 28 years old.
0: Yeah, for the very first time in my life.
2: Wait, what, did you go to like a Supercuts? Where did you go?
0: I mean, I still went to my mom's salon and somebody
2: that
0: used
2: money. That doesn't
0: care.
2: Your mom has a salon?
0: Well, my mom's a hairdresser. Like, that's why nobody else
1: why
0: has ever
1: cut my hair.
0: Why didn't
1: your mom cut your hair?
0: She's out of town.
1: Oh.
0: And my bangs were really long and I couldn't see through them.
2: Is she
0: going to
2: be
0: long.
2: Offended?
0: No, my mom set it up for me. And then I called her and I was like, expecting this great like reaction, maybe a few tears of like sentimental joy. I don't
2: that
0: know.
2: That you got your hair cut by somebody that wasn't her?
0: Like, that's, I
2: Aren't
0: feel like...
2: Aren't you, like, one of, like, 11 children?
0: Okay,
2: don't you have, like, a pioneer family?
0: I am one of 6, thank you very much. And
2: but
0: I just,
2: you're in the middle. Like, nobody cares about the middle child.
0: You know what, you guys? I thought
1: oh
0: this
1: my gosh,
0: was a big
1: that's so mean.
0: I'm gonna cry.
1: So mean.
0: I'm getting bullied, and here I am just trying to share my life milestones
1: She's just
0: with
1: trying
0: my
1: to survive.
2: You're right.
0: I'm just trying to do this.
2: Sam, if I may, you go, girl.
1: You go, girl.
0: And I got my hair cut done by somebody that wasn't my mom.
1: I'm proud of you.
0: Thank you. Very
1: you
0: proud.
1: Go,
0: scary.
1: Girl.
0: I almost teared up, but I made it.
2: You know what,
0: you
2: Sam?
0: Go, girl.
2: You're my hero.
0: I can do hard things. Look at me go.
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1: Hello.
0: And we have fantastic news.
1: Great.
0: Our good buddy Sam over here is finally an adult.
2: I had a lifetime milestone yesterday.
1: You did?
2: I did. Like a huge milestone in my life. Like this was 28 years in the making.
1: All right.
0: I have no idea where she's going with this other than she put Sam is finally an adult on a post-it note and handed it to me.
2: I got my haircut for the first time by somebody that wasn't

0: Lori Pritchard, I'm glad you're here.
1: Oh, good.
0: All the way here from the KSL newsroom. By the way, they have donuts on the first floor.
2: We have five boxes of donuts downstairs.
0: I already went and got me one.
1: Wait, and you didn't tell me
2: until now? No, you did that.
1: There are sprinkles.
2: Okay, he is in the hallway.
1: He is eater. Sorry, not to derail this, but can we talk about this for a second? Wherever John is eating, you can tell. Yeah. You couldn't lose him because he's like Hansel and Gretel. He leaves crumbs behind him. Yeah. Everywhere
2: right there,
1: he goes.
0: I'm not even going to deny it. I'm like a toddler.
1: Mm-hmm. After every single donut day,
0: I'm four.
1: They have to come and clean our carpets, and that's why we no longer get donuts here on the second floor, because we were getting charged more than any other floor for carpet cleaning.
2: Thanks, John.
0: So, thank you, Lori Pritchard, for allowing me to go to your floor and eat some of your delicious donuts.
1: You're welcome. And you didn't even grab me one?
0: I forgot.
1: That was so mean.
2: That's rude.
1: I always grab you a donut if I see that they're there.
0: That's true. Well, I told you where they were.
2: Yeah, there's five boxes down there.
0: Yeah, there's plenty. Help yourself.
1: Well, maybe I'll just go down with Lori and work with her today.
0: Maybe you should.
1: Or maybe I'll just do traffic. We don't know.
0: All right.
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1: Oh, 6 a.m. and already the boy ain't right.

0: Smith and Sam in the morning.
1: We have the tools. We have talent.
0: 103.5, The Arrow.
2: Hang on. It's not ready. There it is. Okay, so you're allergic to cats.
3: Yeah.
2: And here you are cat sitting for somebody.
3: You know, I'm a woman for the people and for the animals. If you need me to watch your pet, I'm going to watch your pet.
2: Yeah.
3: Also, I don't know if you've met little Sasha. She's so cute.
2: Mm-hmm.
3: Like, as far as cats go, she's not like a mean cat.
2: Mm-hmm.
3: Like, she has a lot of personality. She's got a lot of sass, but in a good way. And I love her, and I love to pick her up and give her a little morning nuzzle.
2: Not that I'm the world's best detective, right?
3: Yeah.
2: Here, we have not discussed this off the air. I can tell, because the way you're going, like...
3: I just need my allergy pill to kick in and maybe go wash my face in the bathroom. And then
2: also,
3: I'm going to be so good.
2: Also, when I walked in the studio, I was like, is there a cat? It smells like cat.
3: I don't smell like a cat. What if I brought the cat to work? You don't know.
2: Just saying.
3: I could have the cat with me.

0: Hey, Diero, who's this?
1: Hey, it's Joe.
0: Good morning, Joe. Tell me something good.
1: It's raining, man.
0: Yes!
2: It's raining?
0: Rain!
2: Sweet relief.
1: I know. I thought I was dreaming when I got up to go to work this morning.
0: Well, drive safe, dude.
1: Yeah.
0: Hey, Diero, who's this?
3: This is Chris, your Cub traffic reporter.
0: Oh, yes. Chris, tell me something good.
3: So, good news is Hillfield Air Force Base is full. So, if you work at Hill, don't come in today.
0: Okay.
2: I like that.
0: Chris gave you the day off.
2: Let your boss know.
3: You tell him Chris said you can have the day off. Absolutely. We're not union anymore.
0: The radio station also full. So, I think...
2: We can go home?
0: Yeah.
2: Okay, see you later.
0: Yeah, bye.
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8: There are two crashes on...
10: Nope.
8: Yeah, two crashes. I thought that was yesterday's because it's in the same spot.
9: Really?
8: Is that the same spot as yesterday? Yeah, the northbound Bangor on-ramp at 7800 South and West Jordan. That is closed because you have two crashes.
9: You've been struggling over
8: there. That's the same as yesterday. Let's see. Minor accident southbound on I-15, west side belt around 2400 South on the right shoulder. Pull it together, West Jordan.
9: My goodness.
8: I'm judging you.

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0: right, Sam, it's time to play a little game we like to call...
1: Thank you.
0: Computer's a little delayed today. That's always fun.
2: Is it the computer or is it you?
0: No, I hit the button. It's working now. All right, 575-1035. We are going to ask you a question. You're going to give us an answer, and you're the first one to do that. Get yourself a nifty prize. What do we get today?
2: We've got some tickets to go to Toto. Going to be next week at the Jeffers Credit Union Amphitheater on the 21st.
0: I'll tell you, man. I talked a lot of smack on Toto back in the day.
2: You have.
0: But if you've never listened to a Toto album front to back whilst sitting in a tub, you're missing out.
2: Well, sitting in a tub, that's a very wild way to do it.
0: You try it.
2: Okay.
0: Tell me I am not shifting your gears. All right. Over one third of people say they have never used one of these.
2: Can't look at you right now.
0: One third of people say they have never used one of these. What is it?
3: 103.5. The Tech Staples.
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0: All right, 575-1035. Over one third of people on planet Earth say they have never used one of these. You've never heard that phrase before? Shifts your gears?
2: No.
0: Oh.
2: Never in my life have I ever heard that.
0: Man, go to Toto, man. It'll shift your gears. It'll Dukes your Hazard.
2: I don't know what that means.
0: That'll Laverne's your Shirley.
2: It's got to be positive, right?
0: Yeah.
2: Maybe.
0: 575-1035. Over one third of people on planet Earth say they have never used one of these. What is it?

0: people say they have never used one of these. What is it? Who's this?
1: Smitty!
0: Smitty!
2: What is it?
1: Stick shift.
0: It is not a stick shift.
3: No, sorry, dude.
0: Sorry, buddy. Hey, the arrow, who's this?
1: Shiloh!
2: What is it?
0: I don't know what that is. Hey, the arrow, who's this?
4: Hey, this is Grant.
0: Grant!
4: What's that? Okay, how about a stick shift car?
0: It is not a stick shift.
3: Popular answer, though.
0: Sorry, buddy. So, 1/3 of people say they have never used one of these. This is on planet Earth.
3: Ooh.
0: What is it? Yeah, call now.

0: right, one third of people on planet Earth have not used one of these. Who's this?
1: Hey, it's Joe.
0: Hey, Joe.
2: Hey, Joe.
3: What is it?
1: Well, I'm going to work with you on the automotive explanation you gave Sam on the shifting gears. So let's go manual transmission.
0: Manual transmission.
2: No.
0: That does not shift my gears, Joe.
2: But can I drive manual? No.
0: Hey, the arrow, who's this?
4: Hello.
0: Hey, who's this?
4: Seth Beams.
0: Hey, man.
3: What is it?
4: What is it? I think it's a car horn.
0: It's a what?
4: I think it's a car horn.
0: It is a car horn.
2: You know, some people are timid with their car horn, but I do fully believe in using it.
0: Also, are you calling me from a potato? What's up with your phone?
4: I'm driving, that's what.
0: Okay, all right.
2: He's doing hands-free. He's being safe.
0: Hang on the line.
5: 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That's 103.5. The arrow.
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0: All right. So the traffic brought to you today by the guy who was spinning donuts in the church parking lot last night.
2: You know, I'm usually not down for that, but whoever you are, you're cool.
0: No.
2: No?
0: No. Okay, I thought it was a little.
2: I thought it's kind of fun.
0: The dude's in a Corvette like spinning donuts in a church parking lot. It's kind of awesome.
2: Was that you?
0: No. I'm not that cool. Are you kidding me? Both the crashes have cleared on the northbound Bangor Highway on ramp, so that's open again. There is a minor accident eastbound on I-80, 5600 West. That's off to the right shoulder. Shouldn't cause you any problems unless people are like looking at it. You know what
2: they
0: I mean?
2: They just stop to take a little peek. Yeah,
0: and they're like, oh, hey, what's that?
2: What's going on?
0: Never seen one of those before.
2: Whoa.
0: Ooh. Weather today. Going to be stormy pants. You got some rain. 30% chance of thunderstorms increasing tomorrow. So high of 90 today and then 81 tomorrow. And then back up to 85 and clear on Saturday. Right now, 75 downtown. It's AC/DC.

0: 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The Arrow.
1: You know, I am a I'm a pretty unusual cat, right? I am what you call a
2: weirdo?
1: A weirdo. I was going to say it was something a little more complimentary, but a weirdo applies. So for me to walk past somebody and go, who are you? It takes something.
2: Who
1: right?
2: did that happen to?
1: So as I'm walking in the building today, one, we got to get into your whole electric car fiasco.
2: Oh, don't even get me started on this EV I'm driving right now.
1: But you and I were walking in the building at the same time, and then you went upstairs and I went to go to the soda machine, which is on the first floor.
2: We all know where each other's priorities lie.
1: And there's a dude sitting down there, and he looks like he's about 14, but he's got the most glorious mustache I have ever seen. I'm talking like a mix between Tom Selleck, Raleigh Fingers, and Wyatt Earp.
2: I don't know how, but I feel like somehow this conversation is going to get replayed in HR. I can see it happening.
1: I'm walking past, I'm like, who are you? And then somebody's like, oh, that's my husband, but he's here today. And I'm like, okay, that explains why I've never seen him.
2: You're like, also, how are you old enough to be a husband?
1: Right. And then I'm like, dude, props on the mustache. Well
2: Did
1: done.
2: Did he just look at you weird?
1: No. No, and this is where it gets weird. You think it's weird now. Just wait. Because he's like, thanks, I've been putting Rogaine on my lip for the last 6 months.
2: Okay, here's the thing. Do we think he's kidding, though?
1: I honestly don't know.
2: Kind of just like a funny thing to say at your wife's work in the morning. Like, to kind of embarrass her.
1: I was like, wait, what, really? And he's like, yeah, it works. So I'm like, kind of turning the gears, right?
2: Are you going to start putting Rogaine on your upper lip?
1: I might.
2: You might?
1: Think that'd be okay?
2: No. Also, if you're going to do that, don't tell people.
1: Why not?
2: Just be like, good genes. Like, I got good genes.
1: He doesn't know who I am. I don't know who he is. And he's like straight up telling me about his Rogaine lip.
2: Okay,
1: like,
2: I do.
1: Good for you, dude. Good for you.
2: I kind of want to be friends with him, though.
1: He's downstairs.
2: Should we go find him?
1: We should go find him and put him on the show.
2: Be like, hey, dude.
1: Dude, come on up and talk about your mustache.
2: Please.

0: I was hoping that by bringing that up, I was hoping that people would call up and give me like mustache success stories.
1: Like, hey, I was trying to grow a mustache and this is what I did.
0: Yeah. No, nobody. See, when I have been, I have been challenged follically in the facial hair department.
1: Okay.
0: I do not have the ability to grow. When I grow facial hair, I look like a mix between Joe Dirt and the brother on La Bamba.
1: Odd.
0: Right?
1: Very odd.
0: Like I have this natural white trash face where it's like, yeah, man, how's it going?
1: I feel like just because you like ran into somebody's like random husband in the newsroom, he has this fabulous mustache. You ask him what he's doing and he goes, I use Rogaine on my upper
0: lip.
1: That
0: is a very bizarre first conversation.
1: And now you're just like unleashing this lore about your whole life where you're like, Sam, I have always struggled with this. I have never been confident. Like
0: in the spirit of his candid nature, in the spirit of being open and honest with the world about your facial hair. Why not? Why not take a cue from my new best friend?
1: You feel like you're like, you've unleashed a new like avenue in life.
0: The last time I tried to grow a mustache, I looked like I drank a glass of hair. Like it just did not work out.
1: Please never say that again. Why would you? You know, people are eating breakfast right now. And you're going to go and say something crazy like that.
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0: Northbound I-15 is slow at the South Interchange because cars are there. Driving.
1: The traffic we have?
0: A fair amount of congestion northbound Mountain View Highway at 3500 South in Bangor. You know why? Cars are there.
1: Man, we're good at traffic.
0: Driving to work.
1: Gold star for us
0: good,
1: today.
0: Good job, guys.

Gotta do is name five Arrow tracks in 30 seconds or less. You do that, your name goes in the Hall of Champions, and

0: It is 7:30, and it is time for the 7:30 Song Challenge. Also, I saw Brett, last week's winner, trying to call in. Brett, call back, because he had a question. We hung up on it.
1: So, and we can answer that question call for back, you buddy. Later.
0: Hey, Dero, who's this?
2: Hi, my name's Tommy. Good morning.
0: Tommy!
1: Good morning,
0: man.
1: Tommy.
0: Where are you calling from?
2: Ogden, Utah.
0: Tommy is in Ogden. Tommy, are you ready to take on the 7:30 Song Challenge?
2: Can I be honest with you?
1: Well, what's going on?
2: I did it one time when I flunked. I called you to ask you important questions. If that's okay. When are they giving the trigger? What day's the trigger date?

0: It's going to be on the 29th.
1: Now tell me it's on the 29th, but since you're here.
0: You're locked in. You got to play.
1: I think we should give it another shot.
0: I think you should, too.
2: Okay, let's do it.
1: All right, Tommy. That's the spirit. Here we go. Song number one.
2: We need a song.
1: That's okay. That's one.
0: Let's do it.
1: See? Just back on the horse, man. Let's go for two. That's two. He's off to a great start.
0: You were scared. Let's go for three. Great.
1: Crazy that you can't think about this, man. Crazy on you that you can't think of the song.
0: So crazy on you.
2: I said crazy, but okay.
1: Yeah, it would be crazy on you if you didn't get that one.
2: Okay. Okay.
1: Yeah. Okay. Let's try.
0: Tommy.
1: Let's try this one.
2: Panama.
1: All right.
0: You're doing just fine.
1: All right. So he's got three.
0: You got two more left.
1: Two more left. You've got 6 seconds.
0: Plenty of time.
2: Boys are back home?
1: Yes. Boys are back in town.
0: But we'll take it.
2: Yeah.
1: Tommy, you said you flunked, but you have 3 seconds and you have one song to go. I think you've got this, dude. I think you're in good shape.
2: Okay. All right.
3: I'm a devil on the run, a six-gun lover, a gambling.
2: It's Bon Jovi, but I can't spit it out.
1: Oh, man. You will go down in a blaze of glory if you get this one right.
2: Glory, yeah. Oh, darn it. Okay.
0: You said it.
1: All you gotta do is say the name of the song.
0: Blaze of glory.
2: Blaze of glory.
1: Yeah, all right. There he goes.
0: You know, Tommy, you came in and you are a champion. There you go, sir. We'll see you at Aerofest.
2: I did it.
1: Yes, you did.
0: You did it.
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1: We had a carbecue going on northbound I-15 just before the 200 West exit in Farmington. They've got that put out. It was a box truck.
0: Oh.
1: So the fire department did their thing. They got it all doused with water. But it's going to be a mess for a little bit. Right lane blocked. Minor slowdowns both directions because people obviously want to get a look at that. I mean, who doesn't want to see that? Northbound Bangor Highway. There are cars there from 4100 south to 201. They're driving. Traffic.
0: They're driving.
1: Yep.
0: There are cars.
1: Mm-hmm.
0: Traffic.
1: You got it.
0: And I think there was a barbecue in there.
1: There was a car fire.
0: Professional.

0: Okay, so apparently tomorrow is what?
1: According to
2: research.
1: Brian, yeah, research. I think Thigh Thursday.
3: Do you just like go eat some like chicken thighs on Thick Thigh Thursday?
0: No, I got it. Like there are. I mean, this could go many directions. One of them is straight to HR, so I got to make sure that we're being very
3: keeping our very straight and narrow.
1: I'm talking about chicken thighs.
0: Chicken thighs. So, are you appreciating people, both men and women, with thick thighs? Are you like?
3: See, now you're making it weird.
0: Well,
3: we're talking about chicken thighs.
1: I'm talking about.
3: I don't know what you're talking about.
0: I am a little meaty in the gam. Department.
1: No, really?
0: Yeah.
1: Oh,
0: so I wear baggy shorts, but I don't mind showing off my thigh once in a while.
3: Please.
1: The old sunless. So, wonder.
0: Listen, I was a rollerblader
3: Matt
0: in the 90s.
3: Johnson, I'm going to smack you. This is all because of you that I have to sit here and somehow look at John's thighs. I want everyone to know on the radio, John is like showing me like the widest thigh I have ever seen in my life, and I've never been more uncomfortable.
0: I think that's the first time my thigh has seen daylight since 1994.
3: I don't want to talk about anyone's thighs. I'm excited. Tomorrow's Thursday. Boys, we're done. Yeah.

0: 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The Arrow.
1: Do you remember I mentioned how I beat the heat over the weekend?
2: Yeah, how'd you beat the heat?
1: I was camping at the lagoon.
2: See, and here's my thing. What about beating the heat? Does it mean I'm going to go camp near I-15? You know, like, I'm all for camping at Lagoon, but it's like, yeah, that's probably not where I would go first if I was like, you know, maybe the Uintas.
1: I have always wanted to camp at Lagoon ever since I was a little kid.
2: Mm-hmm.
1: Growing up here and driving to Lagoon, going to the Steak Lagoon Day every year, I'd always say I want to camp at Lagoon.
2: And you finally did it.
1: My parents are always like, no, we live in Taylorsville. We're not camping at Lagoon. So fair. Now that I'm an adult, and like every other Gen Xer who's in their 40s and 50s, we're like, you know what? We're just going to do all the stuff our parents said we could never do.
2: I mean, you did go to like Laguna Beach and stuff, which that's a good way to cool off.
1: Yeah. So this is where I'm going with this, because something happened that I should be creeped out about, but I'm not.
2: What happened?
1: So I got a Facebook message from somebody that is not a Facebook friend. And they're like, hey, is this you?
2: That was you.
1: That is me, asleep in the lazy river.
2: Which I do want to make a very important PSA. Please do not fall asleep in the lazy river.
1: Why not?
2: Do not let your children fall asleep in the lazy river. It is a liability to be asleep in a pool. It does heighten your risk of drowning.
1: I am sitting on a tube and I am sound asleep.
2: Because you're such a stable person.
1: Sawing logs on the lazy river. Somebody took my picture, looked me up on Facebook, and then sent it to me.
2: Whatever, you love that.
1: I do love it.
2: I was like, you love that someone did that.
1: I do, and
2: you're
1: I should be
2: special today.
1: I should be creeped out by this, but I'm not.
2: I'm really hope now excited. You just get like a bunch of like unsolicited photos of you in like the public. John Smith, everybody.
1: Feel free.
2: Send him photos.

0: trapped in a man's body.
1: Sam.
0: Might almost be cute if it wasn't for that pig-headedness.
1: Smith and Sam. Mornings on 103.5. The Arrow.

0: So, Sam, we need to talk about space.
1: Space?
0: Mm-hmm.
1: Would you go to space?
0: Yeah.
1: I would go to space.
0: Okay. So, apparently, there was there's been this whole thing, and I cannot get away from this. Because everything I look at, like my feed, like my social media feeds, have been flooded with Project Anchor.
1: Okay, what is your algorithm? Because this is the first time I've ever heard of this.
0: So apparently in 2024,
1: okay,
0: 2 years ago, a supposed NASA document named Project Anchor was leaked onto the internet.
1: Oh, dear.
0: Saying that August 12th, 2026, the Earth would lose gravity for 7 seconds.
1: Okay, when?
0: I know, right?
1: Wait, do you think it's right now?
0: I don't know.
1: Do you think it was while you were sleeping?
0: It never said when, like when. So at some point today, according to this internet rumor, at some point today, the Earth will lose gravity
1: for seven seconds. What if we're asleep during that? I'm not going to sleep for the next 24 hours.
0: How far would you float in 7 seconds if we lost gravity?
1: Does it depend on how much you weigh? No, because if you don't have gravity... there's no weight, right?
0: Right.
1: That's how that works.
0: There's no gravity. So you float away for 7 seconds, but then gravity comes back. And then
1: do you fall?
0: Yes. You would have to, right?
1: Okay, I feel like you can't make it that far in 7 seconds. Now, if you're maybe like a petal or a leaf on the sidewalk, you might go a little ways. But as like a human, I think maybe for a second you might just feel a little weird.
0: I don't know how it works.
1: Because how long is 7 seconds? Let's see. One, okay. Two,
0: so
1: three.
0: I'm looking this up. Earth's gravity comes from Earth's mass. It cannot switch off for 7 seconds. It can't happen.
1: So what was this document?
0: I don't know. Oh. NASA has explicitly stated that the Earth will not lose gravity on August 12th.
1: Okay, you should have led with that. I got all excited.
0: The rumor appears to have spread through social media posts claiming that a leaked document, but fact checkers have found no credible evidence that such a document exists.
1: Again, I really wish you had led with that.
0: But if we can find out when that 7 seconds would be, I think we could all jump at the same time.
1: And then maybe something
0: really
1: would happen.
0: Freak somebody out.
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0: All right, so let's talk about your internet. 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
0: All right, so the right lane reopened in Farmington on northbound I-15. They moved the Bernie car out of the way. Heaviest spot right now looks to be I-15 in the Salt Lake Valley.
1: Oof.
0: Around Draper.
1: Okay.
0: In the South Interchange. Do you know why? Because there's cars there.
1: Really?
0: Yeah.
1: That's pretty crazy.
0: Weather today will be hot, but not as hot. Looking at the rain, maybe. At a high of 90.
1: Has it been so long you forgot what rain was?
0: Uh-huh.

0: know, Sam, I spend a lot of time, you know, building others up.
1: I
0: don't like to talk about myself.
1: Oh, you never talk about yourself.
0: I don't like to toot my own horn.
1: It's not like that's been a theme of this morning.
0: I don't like to dukes my own hazard. You know, is what I'm saying.
1: Humble man, if you will.
0: I'm going to take a moment and I'm going to, you know what? I'm going to put a spotlight on myself. I'm going to put myself out there. I am going to share my talent.
1: Oh, you're now just going to share your talents.
0: Yeah.
1: Okay. How are you going
0: to
1: do that?
0: I happen to be a tremendously talented rapper.
1: I am sure that that's not true.
0: No, it is very true, and I'll prove it because I've got mad beats. Yeah, I'm going to drop some bars.
1: You're going to drop some bars.
0: That's right. So, and I'll tell you what, I will prove it. I will take it to the street and I will prove it. I am going to rap some lyrics to a classic rock song.
1: So you're going to take the best, like, genre of music and then you're going to turn it into rap.
0: Word. Yeah.
1: So, you know, okay.
0: If you can tell me what song this is, call me up at 575-1035. I'm going to lay it down. And then you're going to call me up. You're going to tell me what song this is. First one to do that gets a prize.

0: some sort.
1: Well, we'll give you some tickets to go see Train at the Utah First Credit Union Amphitheater. It's going to be on the 19th, and there'll be a couple other bands with them, like the Bare Naked Ladies.
0: Now, we'll hook you up with the Deuce tickets.
1: The what tickets?
0: Deuce.
1: I don't think you
0: That's
1: even know what that is.
0: Deuce.
1: Okay.
0: All right.
1: Just wrap.
0: Yo, I'm burning. Burning. I got the fever. I know for sure there ain't no cure. So feel it. Don't fight it. Go with the flow. And gimme one more for the road. Yeah.
1: Beat, dude. Like, you're not even close to being on beat.
0: I got the sizzle.
1: Anyways, if you have any idea what song John just rapped, give us a call at 575-1035.
0: Sizzle for Rizzle. Dog.
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3: 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This ain't pretty. 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

0: 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Luke, what's up, buddy? How's baseball going? 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Maybe you can pick up some pointers before we take on Kennedy next week. Ashley A, Ashley D, Ashley P, is this for a group project again? Because last time it looked a lot like high-speed reality TV research. Hey, Kristen! You got the ring light and the tripod this time. Don't forget to tag the house with the fastest internet. Honey, it's going to be another late one. We're going to need more snacks.
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0: Okay, you ready to drop some beats?
11: You know, I don't think I have a choice.
0: You ready for this? Here we go. I got to make sure there's no parental advisory. Got to make sure. I don't want to get in trouble.
11: You know, I'm excited.
0: Got to be family friendly, yo.
11: Okay, so you're going to rap a song, and then correct. Somebody's going to call us at 575-1035, and if they can guess what song that is, the one that you just rapped,
0: that's
11: they get
0: facts.
11: Tickets to train.
0: Yeah, that's facts.
11: You can't just say the same thing over and over again.
0: That's facts.
11: Okay, hey, move on.
12: Hi, Shannon.
0: Hey, Shannon. Where are you calling from?
12: I'm calling from Salt Lake.
0: From the SLC. The capital C.
12: Yes, the capital C. Yeah,
11: the attempt to be a rapper is really just sad.
0: She's from the 801. All right. Okay. So, what was your name?
12: Shannon.
11: All right, Shannon.
0: Shan to the N.
11: You feel good about that one?
0: Yeah.
11: Okay.
12: There you go.
0: So I'm going to rap some lyrics here. You got to tell me what song this is.
12: Okay.
0: I'm burning. Burning, I got the fever. I know for sure there ain't no cure. So feel it. Don't fight it. Go with the flow. And gimme one more for the road.
11: That's not even close to the beat, dude.
0: Word.
12: Okay. That's okay. Rock of Ages.
0: Yes! See?
11: She kind of wants to be your best friend. She's been real nice to you.
0: She cut my jam.
11: Anyways, we're going to send you to go see a train. Going to be at the Utah First Credit Union Amphitheater on the 19th.
0: Cut the crust off, Shannon.
12: Thank you so much.
11: You're proud.
0: Apparently all my rap references have something to do with sandwiches.

0: Euro. Who's this?
1: Jonathan.
2: Hey, good morning, Timothy.
1: Do not quit your day job.
3: Very, very well said.
2: Yeah, I'll have to keep it in the underground. Thank you, Tim.

0: Okay, we need to talk about you and the electric car that you're driving for some reason.
1: You know what? Don't get me mad.
0: I have never seen somebody so baffled by technology.
1: Okay.
0: And I'm 47 years old and peaked in the 80s when it comes to technology.
1: Unfortunately, my car finally gave out on me and I have to get a new car.
0: Mm-hmm.
1: And my new car is not going to be ready until Thursday.
0: Mm-hmm.
1: So I'm borrowing my mom's Tesla right now.
0: Okay.
1: How does the woman who has to call me to log into her own email driving this car? I don't know how to open the trunk, the front trunk, because apparently Teslas have
0: trunks.
1: That.
0: Yeah, there's no engine.
1: The woman can't even find the readers on top of her head. Love Jessica. She does good things. But how is she remembering to charge
0: this?
1: She
0: lets you borrow your car and then you... Okay.
1: Okay, I'm grateful. I am grateful. I just don't think I'm a Tesla girly.
0: Well, you've only been driving it for half of a day, for one.
1: It has been treacherous.
0: You were downstairs trying to find out where to plug in the car.
1: Turns out, all EV chargers not the same.
0: No.
1: No, you have to have a special one for a Tesla. Or what did you keep telling me? I needed an adapter.
0: Yeah.
1: What do you mean I have to get an adapter to charge the car?
0: Well, you gotta have an adapter. There's a thing you can put on the Tesla charger that plugs it into a normal charging port.
1: Well, I know that now.
0: Yeah.
1: Okay, not only that, there's none of really the buttons on the steering wheel, so I don't know how to answer a call. I don't know how to turn the volume up.
0: Realize not all cars are the same, right? You would have this problem if it were in a gas operated.
1: I'm just confused how my mom can drive a Tesla but not log into her email by herself, okay?
0: I'm confused how you can't drive a Tesla.
1: Me too.

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0: See, we were talking about that song yesterday. That song rocks. If you forget, if you forget about the whole haircut thing, Flock of Seagulls rocked, man.
1: But I feel like the haircut thing is kind of part of it.
0: You know, they were here recently. I saw them at Red Butte Garden, and they didn't have the haircuts.
1: You know,
0: I was kind of disappointed.
1: Enough about the hair. We got to give you your 9-10 keyword for the 3 days of summer with Motor Sportsland. That keyword is brakes. B-R-A-K-E-S. Brakes. Enter that into the AeroRapport 1035, theaero.com. Remember, the more that you enter keywords, the better chance you have of getting on the guest list to join us and potentially win this travel trailer.
0: B-R-A-K-E-S. By the way, that keyword only good for 1 hour.

0: Yeah, a lot of people don't realize that. When we give out the keywords, they're only good for the 1 hour.
1: Just the 1 hour.
0: So somebody was telling me yesterday, he's like, well, I saved all the keywords, and then I tried to enter in all. I went, no.
1: No.
0: You cannot do that. Got to enter them in during that 60 minutes. Because once we give out the next keyword, the one before that expires.
1: So you got to be kind of on it.
0: Got to get after it.
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Time.

talk about 1983, shall we? The final episode of MASH. But we got Reading Rainbow, we got the A-Team, and we got the G.I. Joe cartoon. Good stuff. We also got new music from ZZ Top, Billy Idol, and David Bowie inviting us to dance. I agree, David Bowie. Let's dance. Kicking us off today on your 10 of 10, 1983.

Jack Allen still drumming with two arms in 1983. Just saying. All right. 1983 is your 10 of 10, and your keyword for 1010 is Encore. 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
1: There's 50 for food, which should be more than enough. Another 50 for emergencies and an extra 25 just in case.
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2: Joel? 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
0: On the Arrows.
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That's a pretty solid insult, if you think about it. Billy Idol. You're just eyes without a face. Also, Robert Plant, I don't know that he meant this as an insult, but if you were to call somebody a big log, probably not a compliment.

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1: Ladies and gentlemen, Pat Sajak and Vanna White.
2: Thanks, folks. Thank you, Charles. Hi, everybody. 900.
3: I'd like an H.
2: Yeah, there is an H.
3: I'd like to stop.
2: Well, we wish you one.
3: Everlasting love handles.
2: Yeah, that's...
4: It's 1983 on the Arrows.
2: That's exciting.
4: 10 at 10.

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15: I want you to want me.

Cheap Trick opening for ZZ Top when they come to town. That's on, that's on the 18th. Brent Beard is having some medical issues. So he's been pulled off the road, but they're still out there doing shows just with a replacement drummer.

0: If you love Blondie, if you love Blondie's style, she does have a clothing label called White Fang.
1: Yes.
0: I have a couple of items. Hey, it is Sue Kelly. This is your 11 o'clock, 103 days of summer, Motorsportsland keyword. You know what? End of the month, you could take this travel trailer away, and it's tricked out. Thanks to Sound Warehouse and Smith & Edwards. Your word? 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A-L-P-I-N-E. 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It is good for exactly 60 minutes. 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

40 years, Sundance Film Festival decided to just, you know, up and leave. That's okay. Park City is going to host a new festival, and it's going to start October 23rd. It's the first ever Park City Film Festival. You can find

Have you noticed that prices for gas have gone down ever so slightly? Well, since July 1st, we've been getting a small discount at the gas pump thanks to a 15% cut to the state portion of the gas tax.

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0: Well, my friend, you still have a shot at picking up a key for the 103 Days of Summer Motorsportsland trailer giveaway. Yeah, we're doing that on the 29th of this month, and every single weekday, 9 to 5, we give you these keywords. All you got to do, put them in on the Arrow app, and then check back tomorrow to see if you have picked one up. Next one, coming up just about 12:10.
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0: We've added tons of new Arrowheads to the 103 Days of Summer Motorsportsland trailer giveaway. Yeah, that guest list includes Sam Nail from Mapleton, Phil from Midvale, Candace is in Farmington. And we have a couple of Kevins on the list from yesterday. Maybe you'll be on the list tomorrow. Okay, here is your keyword. You ready for it? 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Float. F-L-O-A-T. Float. 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

Summer is officially over for kids in the Granite School District. Yeah, they went back to class today. Salt Lake City School District back in next week. And the latest opening I can find is September 2nd. That's in Emory County. Yeah.

0: 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You know it when you hear it. 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

YSL is on fire. Yeah, for the second time in four nights, they dominated a Liga MX team. Here at home, shut them out last night 3-0. Real Salt Lake returns to play on Saturday. Home game, Minnesota, 7:30 start time.

0: you, Kelly. Coming up on one here at the Arrow. I have some good news. I have some bad news. Bad news is the Capital 5 event on the 22nd has been canceled. 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

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The Arrow.

just after one at the Arrow. It's so nice to get a little break in the heat today. 87 for a high. Just might get yourself a rain or thunderstorm. And then tomorrow, it's going to shock you. 78 will be the high here in Salt Lake City. 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

0: on the guest list yet. For 103 days of summer, thanks to Motorsportsland, I think today is the day you do it. Okay, here is the word you need for 1 o'clock. Convoy. Like, you know, truckers are on a convoy. C-O-N-V-O-Y. Convoy. I've traveled in a convoy before. Go ahead, put convoy in on the Aero app or online. You have 60 minutes to do it, and then check back tomorrow on the guest list. And let us know if you make it.
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I get antsy for some college football. Well, this is interesting. It's been more than 2.5 years since McKay Hillstead last took a snap for Utah State. But now the quarterback is back in Logan, ready to lead the Aggies into the Pac-12. So, yeah, their season opener, Saturday, September 5th. Aggies.

Aerosmith at the Aero. Hey, it's Sue Kelly, and you're either in one camp or the other. You love pumpkin spice, or you despise pumpkin spice. And my husband loves it. I'm not a fan, but these pumpkin spice drinks are coming out earlier than ever before. Dunkin', they're doing it on the 19th.

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0: stage. They're headlining Aerofest. It's coming up on Sunday the 30th. Chicago opens up the night. What I love about Aerofest is all our Arrowheads come together. It's a big festivus, kind of an Arrowhead family reunion. You can get your tickets online right now, but I'd rather slide you a pair. If you're caller 17, 575-1035 will get you into Aerofest with Styx in Chicago.
1: Hello, fellow Arrowhead here. Shout out. I'm so excited. I would love to win that RV. I'm on the guest list now. Hopefully you'll pick Heather Bean.
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just after 2 at the Arrow, and I ran into Matt Johnson from the KSL Weather Center, and he said a little bit after 3, we could get some rain, some thunder, you know, just a little action. 88 in downtown Salt Lake City. This band, Smashing Pumpkins, coming to town October 29th.

0: 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I think there's still some tickets away. LiveNation.com. Hey, it's Sue Kelly, and I've got my last word for the day for the Motorsports Land. 103 days of summer travel trailer. Okay, you ready for it? Okay. Logan. Logan, L-O-G-A-N. You love Logan? I do. I love Logan. The word is Logan. It's good for 60 minutes, and we're getting to the end, so you need to get on this game.
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crazy crash yesterday. Yeah, in the canyon. Parleys, a semi-truck and trailer full of cattle. It rolled. Yeah, driver uninjured. Very happy to hear that. And glad that our very own Brett Michaels is back performing. He took about a month off thanks to some surgery.

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So I want to go ahead and thank all those firefighters, all those volunteers that just jump in and help and assist. I mean, as of yesterday, 500,000 acres gone. 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

0: did what you're doing on the 21st. I mean, look at your calendar real quick. Yeah, the 21st. Because Toto, Christopher Cross, and the Romantics, they're coming to town. Utah First Credit Union Amphitheater. 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Yep, caller 17. I like 17. 575-1035. That's going to roll you into the studio and get you into the show. Now, if you don't win, always get on the app and register every day, and they just might pop up for you.
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Life is a highway, and brother, we have not broken down this week. Feels good. It's a nice change of pace. Hey, it's Salazar. We're halfway through the halfway point of the work week, and right after Tom Cochran and Pink Floyd, I've got our next 103 Days of Summer keyword, thanks to Motorsport.

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3: Mumford & Sons gave fans at Madison Square Garden a very special surprise Tuesday night. Jason Sudeikis walked out on stage and joined Marcus Mumford for an impromptu performance of the Ted Lasso theme song. Timing could not be better because season 4 of Ted Lasso just returned on Apple Plus. Rod Stewart taking some time off after undergoing heart procedure. The 81-year-old rock legend canceled the remaining leg of his North American dates after doctors advised him to take it easy for a few weeks. Stewart was recently here in SLC and had to take a hit from his oxygen tank while singing. Dude is hardcore, man. And finally, even the stars get starstruck. EJ, the singing voice of Rumi in the Netflix massive hit K-pop Demon Hunters, said Leo DiCaprio locked eyes with her while she was performing and made her so nervous that she actually missed some notes. EJ is 34 years old, which is about 12 years too old for Leo. 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

This next keyword could be the keyword that gets you on the guest list to play for the Motorsportsland travel trailer at the end of summer. And I'll have that 103 Days of Summer keyword right after Metallica.

0: 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Where would you take it first? If I won it, I'd either take it to the mountains or I'd take it to my favorite spot down in St. George. Your keyword for this hour is fireworks. 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

The boys are back in town. And a big shout out to the boys from Ogden listening to the Arrow as they get ready to close up shop today. About a half hour to go before they can boogie out. Right now it's the Chili Peppers on the Arrow.

rumors going around that Apple is reportedly planning a foldable iPhone. It's supposed to come out along with some other major announcements in their September 9th product launch. Foldable iPhone, huh?

0: This is why I have to write things down, because I completely forgot about yesterday. Yesterday was August 11th. Anybody else remember what happened on August 11th, 1999, specifically in the downtown area? It was the downtown Salt Lake tornado. Yesterday was the 27th anniversary of the F2 tornado that tore through downtown, messed up the avenues, the Delta Center, the outdoor retailer show. 27 years ago, what were you doing? I was in sixth grade. Hey, it's Salazar and the Arrow. On the way, Bon Jovi, and our first look at traffic.
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12: Time for a check of traffic on 103.5 The Arrow. Delays southbound I-15 from 45th South Murray all the way through Draper, and then northbound I-15 slow from just before 33rd South into North Salt Lake. Also northbound slowing on Legacy Parkway between I-215's West Belt and Bountiful. But the big delays, that's in Weber County with stop and go speeds from Marriott Slaterville on southbound I-15 all the way down to 5600 South Roy, where crews continue to work in that right lane to clear a crash. Attention property managers, customers see your parking lot first. 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

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It's like something straight out of Scrubs.

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0: 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You don't have to compete with anybody from like Paducah, Kentucky for our contests. No, no, no. Just people and Arrowheads up and down the Wasatch Front. And a big congratulations to Neil Pace of Clearfield. He scored the Billy Idol trip to Las Vegas. So he gets to go enjoy a weekend in Vegas at the Fountain Blue and see Billy Idol live. That's awesome. Remember, you can win too. Just keep entering on the app or the website.
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24: Time for a check of traffic on 103.5 The Arrow. We do have emergency traffic in Murray, where we have a stalled vehicle southbound I-15 at the I-215 junction, the south interchange, blocking the center and right lanes. It is causing stop-and-go and slow-and-go delays almost back to 33rd South. After that, it remains heavy and slow from Midvale through Draper. Northbound I-15, that's bogged down from just before 2100 South all the way to Woods Cross. Westbound on the 21st South Freeway, slow I-15 to the West Belt, and again 5600 West into Magna. At UTA, it's never just a ride from point A to point B. We move independence, we move purpose, we move memories, we move what matters. 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

Yesterday, another record-breaking day at the Bonneville Salt Flats. British driver Andy Green took his hydrogen-powered car and set a new record at 406 miles an hour.

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9: Time for a check of traffic on 103.5 The Arrow. And it is emergency traffic on southbound I-15, where we have a stalled vehicle blocking three center and right lanes of traffic at the I-215 junction, the south interchange. It is causing stop-and-go delays back to 33rd South. That's in addition to the regular slowdowns southbound I-15 between downtown and 2100 South. Even when you're past that, you're going to see a slow drive leaving Midvale all all the way through Draper. Delays going northbound on I-15, and that's from 45th South Murray into Woods Cross. Also delays northbound on the West Belt from 3500 South up to the I-80 junction, and some slowing. This is southbound I-215's East Belt from I-80 through Holiday. Looking for a new ride? 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From the KSL Traffic Center, I'm Ricky Meese on Utah's Classic Rock, 103.5 The Arrow.

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